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1: See that girl? 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I just...

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It's always a good idea to conversate and have a good time without this thing called the smart device.

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Okay, I think we can all come to agreement that gas is bananas right now. I mean, you could take Valley Metro, but that's also inconvenient. Let's be honest. K92 to the rescue with the great gas giveaway beginning Monday morning with Monica and Antoine in the morning thing. 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

on Netflix this winter. I feel like Nick Cannon, he's got a really interesting life. He's got a bazillion jobs, a bazillion kids. How can it not be interesting? Yeah, man. Ella Langley's on Choosing Texas.

If you're curious about the K92's words that win, it continues tomorrow morning at $1,000 with the K92 morning thing at 7 a.m., okay? 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
1: Yeah, yeah. I said what I said. I'd rather be famous instead. I let all that get to my head.

I bet. Said, I got drive, I don't need a car. Money really all that we fiending for. I'm doing things they ain't seen before. Bands ain't dumb, but extremists are. I'm a demon lord. Fall off what? I ain't seen the horse. Called your bluff, better cite the source. Fame ain't something that I need no

paint the town red. It's K92, and I don't blame y'all. Beginning Monday, if you'd like to, I'll answer some questions, some pop quiz questions. You can win $1,000. 10 questions all around pop culture. You get $10 for every correct answer. You get all 10 right. Boom, you win $1,000. Thank you to Southern Team Audemars. Begins Monday morning with the K92 morning thing, okay? 720.

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Tomorrow could be the day on a Friday that you win K92's Words That Win $1,000. 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So 7, 9, noon, and 5 is when it all happens, $1,000. 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

up. It's Julianne with a question. On average, how many hours of sleep do you get daily? 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I'm getting really specific. 6.4 to 7.8 hours. 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

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No riding shining armored knight. 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And in fact, tonight, she did confirm. The cold never lasts, my darling. 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

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And in fact, tonight, she did confirm. The cold never lasts, my darling. It just teaches the heart how to

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And this town's lost its faith. 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

0: is your K92 morning thing with Monica and Antoine. And the weather today is going to be clear skies, a high of 75, currently 47 in Roanoke, 43 in Lynchburg, and 42 in the NRV.
1: You know, we make reservations to go to restaurants where we know the food is good.
0: Yeah.
1: Well, how about making a reservation to go to a wedding reception when you don't know the wedding couple? There is a new platform that's for Not Your Wedding Crasher. I'll tell you more next.

0: 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Here's Antoine's random fact of the day on K92.
1: I already know that this is probably a no-go for you, Monica. Even though I could see a world that you would do this. Because I don't want to say we do, but I feel like most people hate wedding crashers. Like people that just randomly show up to the wedding. And when I say we, I mean like the bride and groom of a wedding probably hates wedding crashers.
2: Have you ever crashed a wedding?
1: I have not. Have you?
2: Yes.
1: Of course you have. Please tell me.
2: I did a couple years.
1: Tell me more.
2: When I went to Florida, I flew out to Florida and there was a wedding that happened to be going on.
1: Okay.
2: They had an open bar and everything. It was lovely. So I decided to pop in for the reception.
1: So how much of the wedding did you crash? Just the reception?
2: Just the reception.
1: You missed out on the ceremony.
2: Yeah.
1: Did you get a plate of food?
2: I didn't get any food. I had some beverages.
1: But you had the open bar. You drank for free is what I've heard.
2: I talked to a couple people. We were dressed nice and we left from dinner.
1: Did you go on the dance floor and dance at all?
2: No.
1: Wait, hold on. So you just walked in there and said, hey, bartender.
2: It was kind
1: of. I need a couple of those. And then you left? No, I didn't dance.
2: I talked to some people.
1: That's only Monica Brooks. All right. Well, now you can do it without being a wedding crasher because there's a new platform, and I'm looking at the website right now. It's called notweddingcrasher.com.
2: Okay.
1: And a lot of times when people are planning their weddings and everything, the last minute someone bails. Mm. You get a call from an auntie or an uncle. I can't make it.
2: Yeah, so sorry.
1: But you've already paid for their plate.
2: Yes.
1: You've already paid for their food. In Monica's experience, you've already paid for the open bar.
2: Tip well. You need
1: someone to drink. So this website, notweddingcrasher.com, allows for people that are getting married to put their wedding on there and people who are looking to go to random weddings to sign up to go to a random person's wedding. So I'm looking at it right now. Like I said, the website is notweddingcrasher.com.
2: Uh-huh.
1: Greenville, Mississippi.
2: Okay.
1: There's a wedding on June 6th. Now, you do have to pay for your seat. You can't just show up and eat for free.
2: Do they do a background check?
1: Yes. So there's a third-party background check
2: okay.
1: with biometrics and everything.
2: Do you want like a killer to show up?
1: But F and J, they're getting married on June 6th. They got 5 seats open right now at $50 per seat.
2: Oh, that's not bad.
1: J and A are having a garden party wedding in Atlanta, Georgia this September 19th. 4 seats at $30 a piece right now.
2: Do we get to learn about the couple? A little bit about the couple?
1: Let's see what happens when I click it. What do I get to see?
2: I want to see the couple.
1: So yes, you do get to see a picture of the couple. So I'm going to show you J and A.
2: J and A, they are so cute. They look like they're photoshopped.
1: It's a picture of, I guess, J proposing to A.
2: Yes, with a fake background like they're in the city of New York.
1: You think it's a fake background?
2: It looks like a fake background. It works for the catalog.
1: But then when you go, you get wedding type, ceremony, and reception. The venue type, it tells you private estate. It's a formal dress code. Open bar. We care really deeply about energy of our wedding. Are excited about the idea of welcoming a few new faces who will add to the spirit.
2: All right. You said, where's that wedding?
1: That's in Atlanta. September 19th. Atlanta, Georgia on September 19th.
2: Okay.
1: You should do it. I think it's a good time.
2: You know what? I'm going to talk to some girlfriends. You know how many seats they have left? 4?
1: Let me look at that again. They have 4 seats at $30 per seat.
2: All right. I'm going to talk to some girlfriends.
1: And it's open bar. And we know you love an open bar, as you just said.

0: It's your K92 morning thing with Monica and Antoine, and we need to talk to Neil in the situation. What's going on?
1: I'm being called selfish for something that I want to do.
0: Something that you want to do.
2: I mean, inherently, that sounds selfish. I'm sorry.
0: All right. Well, we're going to hear more in just a minute on K92.
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0: You're the patient, and we're the therapist. 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
1: All right, Neil is on the phone. And Neil, you said your situation is that you've been called selfish for something that you want to do. What do you want to do?
2: Yeah, I really want to go skydiving.
3: And I think you should do it.
2: Yeah, listen, I do too. But my wife and kids are telling me that I'm like selfish for wanting to do that.
3: And why do they think it's selfish of you to go skydiving?
2: Well, they just think it's like an unnecessary risk, right? Like, so I got four kids and, you know, I've been married for years and I'm about to turn 46. And I want to celebrate by jumping out of a plane. Yeah, right.
1: And they said it's very selfish of you because you could, there's always a risk.
3: Yeah.
1: Of death. But Antoine, you've been skydiving.
3: I have. And look, I'm Googling the numbers right now because I want to come with facts.
1: Okay.
3: Because,
1: okay.
3: A, I have went skydiving, Neil. And I am still here to talk about it.
1: Yes.
3: My brother went with me.
2: See?
3: He is still alive to talk about
1: and
3: it.
1: And you know what? And you can crash and survive. There was another radio personality that went skydiving and he crashed to the ground.
3: It's
1: and
3: not,
1: he broke everything, but he survived. And I think he's all right.
3: He didn't break his life.
1: Right.
3: No, he still has it. Mm-hmm. But according to the data I'm looking at from 2025, 0.46 deaths per 100,000 jumps. It is so infrequent.
1: Give her the numbers.
3: I think you are, like, you. They could say you're being selfish, but if you're celebrating your birthday, you got to be selfish. I support this. You already knew I was going to do it.
1: I understand your wife. The worry, like, why is it? Do you really need to go skydiving? You got,
3: yes.
1: We got four kids together, and now you want to jump out of a plane.
3: Let me ask you this, Neil. How long have you wanted to go skydiving?
2: Forever.
3: So before your wife and before them measly children.
1: Is that true,
2: exactly.
1: Neil?
3: See, you've listened.
2: I mean, yeah, kind of. You know, this is something I really wanted to do, and now she's got my kids crying because they're afraid I'm going to die or whatever.
1: Oh.
2: But you heard those numbers. I like those odds.
3: And look here.
1: I'm with your wife,
3: You
1: though.
3: Sound like an amazing father. You sound like an amazing husband. The fact that you're even considering it, you have sacrificed so much.
1: See, he sounds so amazing. Why risk your life?
3: Here's the thing. Because he has sacrificed so much for his wife. He sacrificed so much for his kids. It's about damn time Neil does something for himself.
1: Oh.
3: And that's jumping out of a plane with the parachute.
2: Thank you.
1: You know what? Is Neil being selfish right now? Like I said, I understand his wife and the worry and the kids are in tears. Buckets of tears. All right, so Neil, we're gonna talk to some folks and see if you need to maybe just dial it down and go on a roller coaster ride. Go to Busch Gardens for your birthday. You can go ahead and text us at 523-53 or call us at 540-774-9236 in The Situation on K92.

0: Situation with the K92 Morning Thing continues now.
1: The situation with Neil is that he wants to go skydiving, but his wife, she says, you're being selfish. We have kids and you just want to go jumping out of planes and stuff. What's going on?
2: I don't understand the situation.
1: He wants to do it for his birthday.
2: Do it, Neil. Even though I will say the biggest red flag in this whole story is that he wants to do it at 46. That's a weird number to do. Not 45, is. Not 50. 46 is a weird number.
1: Yeah.
2: Do. That's my only pushback. Outside of that, jump out the plane.
1: Well, we asked you to text in at 52353 or call us at 540-774-923.

0: What should Neil do? Well, Jeremy in Roanoke, he says he should do it. Life is short.
1: Yes, it is. But according to Neil's wife, life could be shorter.
0: Mm-hmm.
1: So stop thinking about it. Let's see. Teresa in Forest, she wants to know if Neil has a good life insurance policy. If not, he could take out a good one before he jumps. Either way, the wife and the kids are covered.
0: I tell you what. Well,
1: that's rude.
0: Is that rude? It's something to think about.
1: I jumped out of a plane, and I am here to talk about it right
0: now. That's you.
1: Let's not be so dramatic, everyone. Marcus of Lynchburg says Neil should do it. Go for it, Neil. I went skydiving and can't wait to do it again.
0: So do you want to do it again?
1: I want to do it again, but only with someone that's never done it before. So, like, I would do it with Neil.
0: You would go, oh, see, okay.
1: Me and Neil could go.
0: All right. See, there's another text from Lindsay of Salem. She says, he is absolutely being selfish. No way would I encourage my husband to do something so foolish when we have littles at home.
1: Take the kids jumping with you. Brett from Roanoke is texting in. I would like to talk to Neil and get together with more dads that want to skydive. Been wanting to jump out of a plane as well.
0: A bunch of dads jumping out of a plane.
1: The dad skydiving.
0: I don't like
1: that. I think that's a great idea.

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And I got to ask, why are people hating on Jason Kelce? And how would you handle being trapped on a tube with an ex? What went down with a Hollywood ex couple? You'll find out next in Trending.

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3: So the 35th Local Colors Festival, that kicks off tomorrow.
4: That's exciting.
3: Yeah, from 12 to 5. It'll be at Elmwood Park. And so you can experience different countries. They said between 50 and 60 countries will be represented.
4: I love that.
3: So lots of food and cultural traditions. Very nice.
4: I tend to go just to learn new flags.
3: Oh, yeah, yeah.
4: Like, oh, that's the flag of that country. Okay, that makes sense now.
3: Uh-huh. All right, so Emilia Clarke, you know her from Game of Thrones, Khaleesi.
4: Yes.
3: She went through some major health issues. So back in 2011, she experienced a brain aneurysm. And I mean, she's only 39. And then in 2013, she had a second one. How did that affect her?
5: The biggest thing that happened to me with the second brain hemorrhage was I shut down emotionally. And it became this thing where I just couldn't look anyone in the eye. When you have a brain injury, you move around in the world. And for me, what happened after the first and specifically after the second, I was just convinced that I had cheated death and I was meant to die. And that every day that's all I could think about.
3: Mm. Mm-hmm.
4: That's scary right there.
3: Yes, yes. Let's see. Nick Lachey. He ended up being trapped on a plane. I shouldn't say trapped on a plane, but he was talking to Andy Cohen about how he was on a plane with his ex-wife, Jessica Simpson, after 20 years of being separated.
6: You know, it's been 20 years.
7: Yeah.
6: And so we hadn't seen each other in those 20 years and then spent 6.5 hours on a flight to Hawaii together. So, but when I say spent in the same vicinity.
7: Understood.
6: Like, but it was, everyone was very, very cordial, very respectful. So, okay. But it was honestly fine.
4: There you go.
3: Yes, but it makes me think, you know, it depends on the entire experience. If I had to be trapped on a plane with my ex, I need to know that TSA, everything was moving smoothly. Otherwise, if I got trapped for some reason in TSA, I'm like, that's a sign. And he ends up being there. Then that means I need to go ahead and cancel this flight because everything was awful. You know?
4: I just love how Nick and Jessica could be together because they were the it couple
3: for
4: a good while.
3: When they had their reality TV show.
4: Yeah, I mean, they looked cute together. They were good together. So I'm glad that they could be in the same place.
3: It is 20 years now.
4: Exactly.
3: Yes. All right. And Jason Kelce, he was on with his podcast, New Heights, with his brother, of course, talking about some things. And they mentioned weight. And how people are now hating on Jason Kelce.
8: All the fat kids when we were growing up, they ended up being the funniest, most enjoyable to be around.
9: It's true. Fat people are just better.
8: You didn't get good until you got fat.
9: I didn't. Yeah, nobody liked me until I became fat.
8: It's such a bummer.
9: As I get skinnier, people hate me more and more.
4: People, yeah, because he is losing a lot of weight.
3: He's losing weight. He's getting healthier. You know, but that happens with comedians, too, that are, you know, heavier and they lose weight really fast. And people are like, oh, you're no longer funny.
4: You're not making me chuckle.
3: Like, what?
0: And that's What's Trending with the K92 Morning Thing. 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
3: Mm.
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The weather today, clear, a high of 75. It's currently 47 in Roanoke, 43 in Lynchburg, and 42 in the NRV. And I got to tell you, I go through a drive-thru, there is one person I cannot have on speaker or Bluetooth. And I'll tell you who and why just in about 10 minutes. Okay, 92.

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1: This hour's winning word. 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
2: And coming up, I have to tell you about the one person I cannot have on speakerphone on Bluetooth. And I'll tell you why in just a few minutes on K92. I'm freezing.

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1: I think we all have a person in our life that we just can't have on speakerphone. We can't have them on Bluetooth.
2: My person is you. Like, what? That's a very simple answer right there.
1: Really?
2: My person. We don't talk on the phone a lot, but when we do talk on the phone, you are guaranteed to say something that's for my ears only.
1: Okay,
2: For everyone to hear. It's not for everyone to know about. So you are the person in my life that I'm like, you know what? If Monica's calling, excuse me, guys, I got to walk into another county. Not even another room. I got to go to another county.
1: Well, at least you do that, because I realize I think there's two other people that have had that the same saying that, like, Monica, we got to talk somewhere else.
2: Uh-huh.
1: Yeah, because my mom is the person for me.
2: Well,
1: I love
2: sense.
1: Mama Trigger.
2: Genetics.
1: But going through a drive-thru, it never fails. If she's on the Bluetooth, then she will try to place an order along with me. So
2: That's hilarious. So I
1: go through, I'm like, hey, can I get, you know, I'm at Starbucks. Can I just get a large grande coffee with cream and sugar?
2: Uh-huh.
1: And she's like, and put a muffin in there too. Put one chocolate chip muffin. I'm like, and I have to turn it down. They said, what would you like?
2: I love that.
1: And she does it every single time.
2: I love that about her.
1: We went through Chick-fil-A, you know, and I'm talking to the guy and I said, you know, can I just get your number for the chicken strips? And she said, and make sure to put a sweet tea. And I'm like, do not put a sweet tea. And I'm like, shoot.
2: I like how you're arguing. So now you and your mother are arguing, and a poor person on the other side of the headset is like, do I put a damn sweet tea in there? What do I do with the sweet tea?
1: Omit the sweet tea. Don't even listen. I'm like, I have to turn it down. I have to remember to turn her down just a little bit. Yeah, I have to.
2: No, you got
1: to
2: hang up with them. That is one way to get Monica off the phone. Just fun fact for you. If you're on the phone with Monica and you drive through a drive-thru, she hates being on the phone when you're ordering food, so she will get off the phone then.
1: I will. That's why you go through the drive-thru.
2: I will intentionally. I don't even need anything. I'll just go right back to it. We got a text in to 52353 from Taylor in Lynchburg that says, it's me. I am the person that you don't want to have on speakerphone or Bluetooth because I'm just going to scream and embarrass you.
1: Oh, she's a screamer.
2: I could feel like that's a thing. We got another text in to 52353 from Bradley in Blacksburg that says, my mother is one similar to you, Monica, except she's going to call me out for whatever I'm ordering. Monica does that too. There is one time that Monica was on the phone when I was ordering my food and she judged me for all the food that I ordered.
1: You ordered like 12 meals.
2: I was hungry.
1: Goodness.
2: I'm a growing boy.
1: Goodness. You took the whole menu. They had just put the fries in and you took all of them.
2: I know. They were good too. Coming up next on the show, K92's Dumb and Dumber. Don't go anywhere. Here's Harry Styles, new music, American Girls.

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1: Prom season is quickly coming to an end.
2: Mm-hmm.
1: I only have one more prom to DJ. I'm actually DJing Salem High School's prom this upcoming Saturday. Looking forward to that.
2: And their last one, we think. Other schools?
1: They're my last one.
2: Okay.
1: Listen, I don't care about your school. I've DJed six prom. That would be prom number six.
2: Yeah.
1: That is my last one. I don't care about anyone else's prom. It's been a great time, though. But I'm curious. So, Monica, Ava just had her prom not too long ago.
2: Yeah.
1: Did you do anything special for her, like taking pictures? Where did you guys go to take pictures?
2: So besides, like, you know, our home and outside the home, we went, it was Hotel Roanoke, downtown Roanoke. So,
1: okay.
2: Yeah. So we take some pictures around downtown.
1: So you just did what everyone else does.
2: Yes.
1: Hotel Roanoke. We're going to go in that little hallway that connects Hotel Roanoke to downtown. That's plain.
2: What?
1: You got to do better than that.
2: Oh, shoot.
1: You got to do something so special that you could get in trouble with the law. Because a Park District Executive Director, Quintina Brown, is in hot water after having a helicopter land in a public park for her daughter's prom photo shoot.
3: I'm disappointed that we would have to even be bothered with something like this in the community. I think that there's responsible ways to do something if you want to do something to wish someone well.
4: It could have been a catastrophe because children were playing and they ran from the basketball court that they were playing on when this helicopter started coming down.
1: Yeah, she got a helicopter to land behind her daughter and her daughter's date for the photo shoot in a public park.
2: Don't be mad at her. Be mad at the pilot.
1: The pilot had to do what he was told.
2: He knows better.
1: She was told.
2: They know better. How much were they paid? They know better than to be landing right there.
1: They were paid enough to do what they were told. It is her
2: fault.
1: Know
2: it, they knew it was risky. They're flying that helicopter.
1: She is a park district.
2: So if I tell the helicopter, hey, look, let me book you to take me to Kroger. How much? Where are we going to just land me beside Dunkin' and Towers?
1: So you are
2: and
1: supporting
2: I walk across.
1: Quintina Brown.
2: Yes, I am.
1: And you are putting all
2: that
1: the
2: pilot
1: blame.
2: Knew better, yep.
1: On the pilot.
2: If he was just trying to take whatever buck.
1: He was trying to earn a living. He was trying to make a living.
2: Where you want me to go?
1: Coming up next on The Thing, K92's Wordplay. The 25th Annual Lebanese Festival is on its way, so we got a $25 gift card just for you.

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1: We want to give you some food. 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
1: All right, let's give someone a gift card, a $25 gift card to the 25th annual Lebanese Festival.
2: I ain't giving nothing to nobody.
1: What?
2: They got to earn it. Who do we have on the phone? This is K92.
3: Good morning, it's Ashley.
2: All right, Ashley, you are going to be Miss Monica's partner today in K92's Wordplay. Are you ready?
3: I'm ready.
2: All right, now the first thing that we have to do is send Miss Monica out to the soundproof chamber. Goodbye. All right, Ashley, when Monica comes out of the chamber, I'm going to give her five random words, and she's going to say the first thing that pops in her head. I'm going to give you those words right now. You're going to say the first thing that pops in your head, and we're going to see if you and Monica can match on two out of those five words, okay?
3: All right.
2: All right, your first word is phone. Phone.
3: Oh, phone. Phone head.
2: Phone head?
3: Yeah.
2: All right.
3: Your phone head.
2: Word number two, air, A-I-R.
3: Fryer.
2: Air fryer. Okay, that's a good one. Word number three is red, R-E-D. Red.
3: Light.
2: Red light.
3: Red light.
2: How about the word senior, S-E-N-I-O-R. Senior.
3: Citizen.
2: Senior citizen. Okay, I was thinking about senior night for all those seniors out there in high school.
3: I should know.
2: Oh, you got you a senior?
3: Well, not a senior in high school, but my daughter graduates from Liberty tonight.
2: Okay.
3: College.
2: All right, go Flames. And then the last word for you is a name. The first name is Mary.
3: Mary. Oh, Lord.
2: We got, in my head, I got Mary J. Blige. I got Mary Poppins.
3: Oh, yeah. Jesus, I'm not up yet. Mary J. Blige.
2: Yes. All right, Mary J. Blige. I mean, you said Jesus, so there's another Mary that you could have said as well.
3: True.
2: All right, so we got phone, head, air fryer, red light, senior citizen, and Mary J. Blige. Let's get Monica out of the soundproof chamber.
1: How did things go for Miss Ashley?
2: Things went well.
3: We got this.
2: Yeah, right. Ashley has faith in you guys. I have somewhat
1: faith.
2: All right, Monica, you got to get two out of five. Your first word is phone.
1: Charger.
2: That's a great answer. Ashley, what did you say?
3: You said bone. Oh.
2: You thought I said what?
3: Bone, B-O-N-E. And you probably even spelt it for me, too.
2: No, I didn't spell it, but she thought I said bone, so she said bonehead, but it was phone. That's all right. That's all right. You got four more chances. Word number two, air.
1: Fryer.
2: You said air fryer. Ashley, what did you say?
3: Fryer.
2: Air fryer. There you go.
1: I have one. I don't use it now.
2: Word number three, red.
1: Light.
2: You said red light. Ashley, what did you say?
3: Light.
2: Red light. There you go. That makes you a winner, but let's finish strong. Word number four, senior.
1: Discount.
2: Okay, that works. You guys were close.
3: Same
2: because
3: thing.
2: Ashley said senior citizen. You're close with that one, but you don't get the point. And then the last one, Mary.
1: I'm thinking from the Bible.
2: Just Mary from the Bible.
3: Okay, we got it, though.
2: You did get it. She said Mary J. Blige.
1: Okay.
2: That works, too.
1: Hey, Ashley, you got that $25 gift card to the Lebanese Festival so you can enjoy some food.
3: Thank you. I will.
2: And start texting in now to 52353. Feel Good Friday is coming up next on The Thing.

0: 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It's Feel Good Friday with the K92 Morning Thing.
1: What has you feeling good heading into the weekend? Text in to 52353. In case you missed it, Ashley just won a $25 gift card to the Lebanese Festival.
2: Yeah, she did.
1: That is going down. And she texted back in to 52353, saying she's feeling good because she won that gift card and her daughter is graduating from Liberty University.
2: Very so nice.
1: Congratulations to her.
2: We have Amber Forrest that says, feeling good because I just published my first children's book and I can't wait to write the next one.
1: Okay.
2: We need the title of the first.
1: I know. Amber, don't you be texting in that you wrote a book and don't tell us what the name of the book is.
2: Amber of Force.
1: To give you some free marketing right there. But now you done missed your chance. You got to do it next Friday. I am feeling good about all the things that we are doing starting on Monday on the show.
2: Oh, it's so much going on. So much money around here.
1: And we're
2: going
1: to talk about it right now because it can get confusing.
2: Yep.
1: So we're going to break it down. So, you know, all week long for the past

0: couple of weeks, we've been giving away words for the K92 $1,000 Words That Win.
1: Mm-hmm.
0: And every day you have a chance to win $1,000.
1: Yep.
0: Well, that stops today. Today's the last day of that. Monday, we are doing the word thing again, but we're doing it differently. We are giving you a word four times a day. And that word, every Friday, me and Miss Monica will call you and give you $1,000 in free gas. It is the Great Gas Giveaway.
1: And what do we talk about all the time? The price of gas, filling up your tank. It was close to $100 for you.
0: Monica, I don't want to talk about
1: it. Oh, yeah. It was painful. But you can feel better knowing that someone else has $1,000 in gas and they're not hit with that hurt.
0: Yeah, so starting next week, every Friday at 8:20, we are going to call one person and tell them that they have won $1,000 in free gas. But to get that money, you got to enter the word. So Monday, Tuesday, Wednesday, Thursday, Friday, we're going to give you words throughout the day at 7, 9, noon and 5 p.m. When
1: That's
0: you hear
1: right.
0: a word, you're going to enter it. And then on Friday, me and Miss Monica will call you and tell you that you've won $1,000 in free gas. But the money doesn't stop there.
1: No.
0: Because at 7:20, Monday, Tuesday, Wednesday, Thursday, Friday, the $1,000 pop quiz is back.
1: Yes. So we have money there. So all you have to do, we have 10 questions and you win $10 for every correct answer. You get all 10 correct. You get $1,000 just like that.
0: Yeah, and some of the questions, look, in fact, you know what? I'm going to give a question away
1: right
0: now.
1: You're going to give a question. You're going to get $10.
0: I'm going to give away a question right now.
1: You're
0: going to
1: give money right now.
0: Because the questions are pop culture.
1: Uh-huh.
0: It's pop culture. If you know pop culture, you're going to get $1,000.
1: Yep.
0: The first question on Monday morning will be, Taylor Swift's fiance plays for what NFL team?
1: Boom.
0: If you know the answer to that question, that's guaranteed $10 at 7:20 on Monday morning for
1: That's
0: you.
1: Cash right now.
0: Yeah.
1: Somebody's holding $10. In their pocket.
0: Now, I can't give out any more answers.
1: Nope.
0: Because then the boss would be like, hey, Antoine, now you're just giving her money away. But yeah, so next week, the Great Gas Giveaway and the pop quiz is coming back. So make sure you are here for that. It's over $1,000 that we're giving away. Keep texting in 52353. What are you feeling good heading into the weekend? Monica, what you got?
1: I'm feeling good about short shorts.
0: Oh, boy.
1: Mm-hmm.
0: Them cheeks.

0: about. It's Feel Good Friday with the K92 Morning Thing.
1: We want to know what has you feeling good heading into the weekend. You can text in to 52353. And Monica, Amber did text back in.
2: Uh-huh.
1: She's the one that's feeling good that she just published her first children's book.
2: Yep.
1: And it's called I Do Belong. That's
2: okay.
1: The book title.
2: All right, Amber's book. Congrats again. So I Do Belong.
1: Amber Kroom. In case you're trying to do the Googles.
2: Yes. Okay, and then we have a text saying, I'm feeling good because my daughter, Corey, made drum major for Lord Badatot. Her senior year is going to rock. That's Shannon of Troutville.
1: Okay, drum major being in charge of things.
2: No, that's right.
1: Feel Good Friday for Stacy in Blacksburg. My son Marcus is marrying the love of his life, Miss Heaven Ratcliffe, on Saturday. My daughter Tamia.
2: Tamia.
1: My daughter Tamia said she is feeling good because she is having a pizza party today.
2: Look at there.
1: That's all the end of the school year is.
2: Yeah, pizza party.
1: It's
2: and
1: a
2: movies.
1: 3-week-long pizza party.
2: Yeah.
1: Monica, you say you're feeling good about shorts. Please explain.
2: It's going to be hot this weekend, and this I'm hoping that this is a low key weekend. It should be low key for me, and so I'm gonna put on the short shorts. I want to be outside. I want to sweat. I want to take in the sun. I don't care. That's what I'm doing. I'm just having a fun weekend, a
1: all
2: relaxation.
1: Right. Because there was a time when you didn't like wearing shorts.
2: Yep.
1: You
2: now I'm
1: like how they fit on you, but now you want the short shorts.
2: Yes, I do.
1: You don't even want the regular
2: it's
1: ones.
2: It's going to be 90 degrees.
1: Daisy Dukes.
2: One, look, one whole cheek out. I don't care.
1: All right. Now
2: I'm in my own yard. Right?
1: All right. I'm going to put in my Cash App so we can bail Monica out for indecent exposure.
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The weather today is going to be clear. A high of 75 is currently 53 in Roanoke, 51 in Lynchburg, and 48 in the NRV. 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
1: I had a dramatic kill last night.
2: And a dramatic what?
1: Kill.
2: Kill with a K?
1: Yeah. But I have to tell you about it. I have to explain. I had to talk myself. You know, I said I felt bad about it, but I had to.
2: I don't want you to explain because now we got to testify. Everyone listening
1: testify.
2: We got to testify.
1: I'll give you all the details after the happy hour triple play, though.
2: All right. Well, my man Drizzy Drake has come out with a new album today. Actually, he dropped 3 albums. Mm-hmm. Iceman, Maid of Honor, and I can't remember what the 3rd one's called. But because he did that, I want to play a little Drake in Happy Hour Triple Play. And don't forget to text in your request to 52353. But here you go, Drizzy Drake, Best I Ever Had.
0: Time to take a trip down memory lane. Back to when gas was cheaper, your hair was thicker, and TikTok was just the sound your clock made. It's the K92 Morning Things Happy Hour Triple Play.
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0: questions. Antoine came through with Drake, Best I Ever Had. And before we go to our third song, the throwback song, we have to shout out some folks texting into 52353.
1: Who we shouting out?
0: We're going to shout out Emmanuel of Roanoke. Because he did suggest a song, a great one from Luther, the great Luther Vandross. He said, Take You Out by Luther Vandross, and that's my song for the beautiful Monica.
1: For the beautiful Monica.
0: Are you asking me out?
2: Look at
0: through
2: you.
0: Through a song request, Emmanuel.
1: Ain't even sliding your DMs. He's sliding into 52353. The question is he safe or out? That's a conversation for another day.
0: All right.
1: I'll let you ponder on that one.
0: Because we also have a birthday shout out.
1: Yes, we need to give a shout out to Kaylee from Troutville. Kaylee said, tomorrow is my 17th birthday. Could you please play Shots? So here's the thing. We do not, first off, that's a very interesting song from a 17-year-old.
0: Shots of Kool-Aid.
1: But the issue is, Kaylee, we don't have the entire song in our system, but what we do have is the chorus. Shots, shots, shots,
0: shots, shots, shots, shots. A ginger ale. Woo.
3: Everybody.
0: Shots, shots, shots, shots, shots,
3: shots.
1: Everybody. Happy birthday, Kaylee.
0: Happy birthday to
1: Shots
0: you.
1: Shots of Flintstone vitamins or something.
0: Before our third song is going to be coming from Ashley of Radford, is Katy Perry's California Girl.

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1: Y'all had a dramatic kill last night because I had some laundry, put some laundry in the wash, and I see this medium-sized brown spider.
2: Okay.
1: And I look, does it look like it could possibly be just a regular house spider? And I don't mind, like, you know, a little spider here or there, you know?
2: It's nature.
1: It's nature. It could be cute. You can catch and put it back outside. But this one, I said, I cannot identify you. So I took a shovel and I smacked him.
2: And a whole shovel for a little spider, an entire shovel for a spider.
1: I did. And I realized my window was open. I said, the neighbors are watching through the basement window. Then they would think that I'm beating someone with a shovel.
2: Oh, an entire, not a shoe, not a remote, not a nothing. A whole
1: shovel
2: to kill
1: a large one
2: spider.
1: At that. Yes, I did. And I said, the thing was, I'm like, yeah, that could be just a regular spider, but I don't know, and I can't identify you. And I see the shovel. Yep. It was a very dramatic kill.
2: It was a very dramatic kill.
1: I didn't want to do it.
2: I
1: said he could
2: were.
1: Just, I like daddy long legs. I grew up with them. I love those, you know. But that, I could not identify that one. So I said, you know what? A shovel is coming right at you.
2: All right. Well, Monica, help settle a debate right now.
1: What?
2: Because Newsweek has an article on a 33-year-old woman named Layden Richardson, who got divorced a little while ago and had an interesting response when a judge asked her what she wanted in the final settlement.
1: Mm-hmm.
2: She said, all I want is the car, the dog, and his Netflix password.
1: His Netflix?
2: The car, the dog, and his Netflix password. She would retain access to the Netflix password indefinitely because she wants to keep everything that she is watching in her queue.
1: Wow.
2: Who gets the Netflix password
1: in
2: a divorce? Who gets it?
1: It's that serious for? Give that woman the Netflix password.
2: The judge said you might be out of luck if her ex cancels his subscription because
1: it's actually
2: his. He was the one that signed up for it. So really,
1: look,
2: he should be the one to get it. So who gets the Netflix
1: password?
2: That's
1: what password, she's asking
2: Monica?
1: For. I feel like she's already teetering on the edge. Give her the password, sir.
2: In fact, I'll sign up for Hulu. You can have that too. I could be.

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1: And it's time for K92's Fail of the Week. 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We have Andrew on the phone. Good morning, Andrew.
2: Good morning.
1: All right, Andrew, what's your Fail of the Week, sir?
2: There's nothing like being stuck on your roof for over an hour.
1: Oh. It's being stuck on a roof. I've never actually been on the roof of my house, so I don't know what it's like to be stuck up there. All right, we're going to figure out exactly why Andrew got stuck on the roof. That's coming up next on K92.
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1: We want to know about your fails. It's Friday. We want to know about your fails. So text in to 52353. Give name and town and let us know a little mistake that you made. We had a couple of text messages already in to 52353 that we're going to get to. But first, we need to talk to Andrew, who got stuck on his roof. Andrew, what were you doing on your roof?
2: I decided to get up on the roof to clean some leaves out of the gutters.
1: Yeah.
2: Simple job that I have done, I did so many times. You know, I was supposed to take maybe 10 minutes.
1: Yeah, see, I've never been on the roof of my house. I've not. I'm too worried that gravity is going to take over.
3: And oh,
1: I'm not afraid of heights, but I am afraid of falling.
2: You know, so I climb up the ladder. I get situated, start cleaning, and then a big gust of wind comes through. Next thing I know, I hear this loud crash.
1: Yep, know what that was.
2: Yeah, exactly, right? Like, I look over the edge, and my ladder is flat on the ground.
1: Yep, see, reason number two. I'm not getting on the roof, because what happens when you lose your ladder?
3: Ooh.
2: Exactly. So now I'm stuck on my own roof with no way down. Do I have my phone? Nope, I left it on the charger.
1: Because you thought it was going to be a simple job.
2: Exactly. I thought it was going to be quick. You know, 10 minutes. So at first I'm thinking, okay, I'll figure this out. I did not figure it out.
1: Yeah, how do you figure it out? Unless you are Spider-Man, you're going to jump from a tree. There's really nothing to figure out. So what ended up happening?
2: After over an hour, one of my neighbors finally comes outside, sees me standing up there and goes, are you okay? Which is probably not the response you want while stranded on a roof.
1: Exactly. Mm-hmm. Like, he sees you stuck on a roof and he can see the ladder on the ground.
2: Right. Like, he ends up, you know, helping me get the ladder back up. I apparently can't survive basic yard work.
1: And I got to disagree with you right there. Ain't nothing basic about climbing on the roof and cleaning out your gutter. Basic is mowing the grass, is raking up some leaves. Mm-hmm. Well, if I got to climb on the roof of my house, we are at advanced levels.
3: So, Antoine, you're basically saying you're not going to do something like that.
1: What I'm going to say is my phone will be charged so I can call someone to pay them to do it. Someone that has their insurance in case they fall. Hey, Andrew, glad you got off of that roof. And thank you so much for calling in.
2: All right. Thank you.
1: All right. And let's get a couple of text messages in. 52353. We got one from Stephanie in Covington that says, I once dropped my Apple Watch in the school's power jet flush toilet mid-flush. Rest in peace, Apple Watch.
3: Oh, gosh.
1: How strong is the flushing? An Apple Watch with the band and everything?
3: Gone.
1: Your school got money.
3: Yeah. Okay. Lisa and Floyd, she says, in my defense, he was wearing a red polo and khakis, but I awkwardly went up to a stranger asking for help, even though he didn't work at Target. I will give him credit because he tried his best to help.
1: I mean, that's what you
3: do. And it happens. Look, it happened to me at Walmart. I was like, saw a woman.
1: They were wearing blue.
3: And I said, excuse me, ma'am, I'm looking for a certain plant. She said, I do not work here. I said, oh.
1: You know what I just realized? I've never put two and two together. What color does Target wear?
3: Red.
1: What color does Walmart wear?
3: Blue.
1: What's the most infamous gang robbery ever?
3: Uh-huh.
1: The Bloods and the Crips. So you are in a gang. When you work at Target or Walmart, you are in a gang against the other one.
3: Well, what about when I worked at Target back in the day and then I went into Walmart? Let's see what kind of deals you got.
1: Because you a thug. Ooh. That's what that is. Keep texting in to 52353. Share your fail of the week. We're not even going to do another caller because Monica says that she has a fail that she wants to share.
3: Ugh.
1: So we're going to hear about Monica's fail next. But keep texting in 52353. Here's Post Malone, Morgan Wallen.

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1: You could bet that.

0: This is the K92 Morning Things Fail of the Week.
1: That was Miguel and Sure Thing, and I just love that song too much.
2: Yeah,
1: like it's good. And I need to hate it. I love it too much.
2: It hits a good that no matter when we play it, how many years, I don't know how old it is.
1: I don't know, but
2: I love it.
1: The song,
2: I get it.
1: The song, the memories makes me smile every time. Mm-hmm. It is time for your K92 Fail of the Week. We got a few text messages that have come in to 52353. We're going to read those first because we're going to save Monica's fail for last. So let's go into the first text that came in to 52353.
2: Brian of Salem, bless your heart, because he said, I gave an entire presentation to the leadership board at work with my pant zipper unzipped.
1: You know, recently we were making like some videos for social media.
2: Yeah.
1: Was it you that pointed it out? No.
2: Were my pants unzipped?
1: No, it wasn't yours. But the person filming it, I will not put them on blast. But while they're filming the video, someone in the video looks over and says, hey, your pants are unzipped. And she goes, it's been like this all day. I'm so embarrassed.
2: It happened to me when, look, going back to Target, I had on my khakis and I had my hands in my pocket. So someone was asking for help, I thought. No, they were trying to help me out because I was like opening it up.
1: I was showing. Show and tell. Yep. At Target. All right. Another text that came in to 52353. This is from Mel in Lynchburg. My daughter snuck us some sodas into the movie theater. She didn't think it through because the bottle shook in her purse and exploded when we opened them.
2: That's no good.
1: Stop sneaking stuff into the theaters. Pay $87 like everyone else.
2: Don't look over here.
1: And get your snacks. Mm-hmm. Monica takes peas in the movie theater, in case you don't know. All right, Monica, what was your fail of the week?
2: Oh, it's just so stupid. Okay, because we work long days. We get up early, and sometimes
1: we
2: have things to follow. So I had a long day, and I was exhausted. And I said, you know what? I finally have some downtime. I'm going to give myself a little sweet treat from the freezer, and I'm going to lay it down and just watch TikTok video and go to sleep.
1: A sweet treat.
2: Yes.
1: Watch TikTok and go take a nap, okay?
2: And I broke the rule where I tell the kids, you don't have any food in your bed. Don't have food. Don't eat in the bed. Well, I had some mochi. I had a mochi ice cream. So it's like a Japanese rice cake, but there's ice cream in the center. It was mango flavored.
1: All right. I'm going to Google this while you're talking.
2: Yes. And so it's kind of a sticky rice over it. So good. Well, I said, okay, well, I'm going to eat this. I'm going to, and then I'm going to go to sleep afterward. Wash my hands, go to bed.
1: All right. And I see what you're talking about now.
2: Yep,
1: okay.
2: You see it.
1: It's a ball of ice cream.

0: You're talking about it, so are we.
1: What's trending? What's trending?
0: It's Trending Topics with the K92 Morning Thing.
2: So the 35th Local Colors Festival, that kicks off tomorrow.
3: That's exciting.
2: Yeah, from 12 to 5. It'll be at Elmwood Park. And so you can experience different countries. They said between 50 and 60 countries will be represented.
3: I love that.
2: So lots of food and cultural traditions. Very nice.
3: I tend to go just to learn new flags.
2: Oh, yeah, yeah.
3: Like, oh, that's the flag of that country. Okay, that makes sense now.
2: Uh-huh. All right, so Emilia Clarke, you know her from Game of Thrones, Khaleesi.
3: Yes.
2: She went through some major health issues. So back in 2011, she experienced a brain aneurysm. And I mean, she's only 39. And then in 2013, she had a second one. How did that affect her?
4: The biggest thing that happened to me with the second brain hemorrhage was I shut down emotionally. And it became this thing where I just couldn't look anyone in the eye. When you have a brain injury, you move around in the world. And for me, what happened after the first and specifically after the second, I was just convinced that I had cheated death and I was meant to die. And that every day that's all I could think about.
2: Mm-hmm.
3: That's scary right there.
2: Yes, yes. Let's see, Nick Lachey, he ended up being trapped on a plane. I shouldn't say trapped on a plane, but he was talking to Andy Cohen about how he was on a plane with his ex-wife, Jessica Simpson, after 20 years of being separated.
5: You know, it's been 20 years.
6: Yeah.
5: And so we hadn't seen each other in those 20 years and then spent 6.5 hours on a flight to Hawaii together. So, but when I say spent in the same vicinity.
6: Understood.
5: But it was, everyone was very, very cordial, very respectful. So, but it was honestly fine.
3: There you go.
2: Yes. But it makes me think, you know, it depends on the entire experience. If I had to be trapped on a plane with my ex, I need to know that TSA, everything was moving smoothly. Otherwise, if I got trapped for some reason in TSA, I'm like, that's a sign. And he ends up being there. Then that means I need to go ahead and cancel this flight because everything was awful. You know?
3: I just love how Nick and Jessica could be together because they were the it couple
2: for
3: a good while.
2: When they had their reality TV show.
3: Yeah, I mean, they looked cute together. They were good together. So I'm glad that they could be in the same place.
2: It is 20 years now.
3: Exactly.
2: Yes. All right. And Jason Kelce, he was on with his podcast, New Heights, with his brother, of course, talking about some things. And they mentioned weight. And how people are now hating on Jason Kelce.
7: All the fat kids when we were growing up, ended up being the funniest, most enjoyable to be around.
8: It's true. Fat people are just better.
7: You didn't get good until you got fat.
8: Nobody liked me until I became fat.
7: It's such a bummer.
8: As I get skinnier, people hate me more and more.
3: Because he is losing a lot of weight.
2: He's losing weight. He's getting healthier. You know, but that happens with comedians, too, that are, you know, heavier and they lose weight really fast. And people are like, oh, you know, you're no longer funny.
3: You're not making me chuckle.
2: Like, what?
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0: It's your K92 Morning Thing with Monica and Antoine. And the weather today is going to be clear skies, a high of 75, currently 57 in Roanoke, 57 in Lynchburg, and 52 in the NRV.
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5: Sometimes it's not always good to get what you want. Because I could imagine for almost everyone, I won't say everyone because usually when I do that, Monica's going to be like, not me. But I think for almost everyone, there's been at least one time in your life where you've had a crush on someone, you've liked someone, and you're like, just like me back. Just love me back. See, Monica's making a face right now.
6: I didn't
5: now.
6: Say anything.
5: Because it never happens when you're always chose.
6: Nope.
5: Monica's always chosen. Just, so she doesn't have to worry about it. In fact, Monica says the opposite. Why don't you stop liking me?
6: No.
5: Well,
6: no.
5: For the rest of us, no. Monica, the rest of us peasants, at least one time of our life, we've had feelings for someone that maybe they didn't share or whatever. And so that takes us to a movie that's out right now that I can't wait to see. It's receiving rave reviews on Rotten Tomatoes and all the critics. It's called Obsession.
6: Ooh.
5: It's called Obsession. After breaking the mysterious One Wish Willow to win his crush's heart. So there's a kid who has a female friend and they are platonic friends.
6: Uh-huh.
5: Except he actually loves her. And so he figures out a way to get one wish. And the wish is, I want her to be in love with me. To be head over heels in love with me.
6: Be careful what you wish for.
5: Yep, and that is the theme of the movie because she does fall in love with him.
6: Mm-hmm.
5: Head over heels, she becomes obsessed with him.
6: So he can't get rid of her.
5: To a dangerous part. This is a horror movie. This is not a rom-com.
6: For some people, it might be real life.
5: Maybe.
6: Mm-hmm.
5: But yeah, he gets exactly what he asked for. However, he soon discovers that some desires come at a dark and sinister price.
6: Oh, shoot.
5: And you know what? I'm going to be honest. You had told, you know, Antoine, when Antoine has felt like that before, wanting someone to love him back, he'd be like, you know what? Let's just see how sinister it can get. You ever see someone with a red flag and you just want to know how red that flag can be?
6: You're going to put your toe in the fire just a little bit.
5: Young Antoine, that's definitely something that he would have done. But yeah, that's in the movie theater right now, Obsession. Monica, what's something that you think people should be checking out?
6: So in the theaters, I want to see Is God Is. And so that's a Vivica Fox movie. And so she plays a burned mother who directs her twin daughters to avenge her by killing their abusive father.
5: There's a lot of violence in the trailer for this. I've seen the trailer. There is a lot of violence.
6: Yes.
5: It's scary.
6: So if that's what you're feeling like you want to watch this weekend, by all means, go ahead and watch.
5: And you said that is streaming on what? Or how can
6: it's in the theater.
5: It? Oh, it's in the theater?
6: Uh-huh.
5: Okay. You could do a double feature. Obsession and then watch some daughters get revenge.
6: Yep, Is God Is.
5: On their daddy.
6: So
5: many things. For more recommendations, because we have things that are lighter in tone, lighter in spirit, go to our website, k92radio.com, and check out the Morning Thing blog.

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0: It's your K92 Morning Thing with Monica and Antoine, and we got to talk to Stacy in the ladies' room. What's going on?
1: My brother is so mad at me for who I'm dating, and I need him to get off my back.
0: Okay, well, we need to hear more about who you're dating. 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
1: All right, Stacey, you say that your brother, he is upset with who you're dating. And so who are you dating?
2: I'm dating my mom's ex-boyfriend.
3: Okay, he's justified. I heard all I need to hear.
2: I don't see a problem with it. My brother does. My mom isn't saying much about it. Like, I told her, and she was like, oh, okay.
1: That's all she said? How was the tone of it?
2: She seems okay with it. I don't know. My brother keeps saying I'm wrong, but I don't know. He knows the dating pool is crap, and my mom was, like, actually, you know, treated really well by this guy, and...
3: Just because the dating pool is crap doesn't mean we got to go to the recycling bin. you can't just go through and just pick up. Hey, mom, let me go in your closet and get an outfit. Oh, let me get a man too.
1: But you said your mom was treated very well by him, and it just so what happened with them?
2: It just didn't work out. Like it, I think schedules and it just didn't work out.
1: So your schedule works.
2: Yeah. I don't know. And they broke up last year, and we sort of just kind of reconnected on Facebook, and I don't know.
3: I feel that the breakup could have possibly had something to do with him finding his girlfriend's daughter to be attractive or something, because they've been broken up for less than a year, roughly a year, and now he's back in the family again. Something's fishy about that, whether it's from you or from your new boyfriend. Like, something's
1: but hold on, but she said her mom is not that upset.
3: Just because her mother is Captain Clueless doesn't mean the rest of us. I'm just kidding. Your mother is amazing, I'm sure. But it does just raise a lot of red flags, especially like, think about it from your perspective. That man used to be with your mom and he left your mom for you. Like, that doesn't sound like the best kind of guy to get with.
2: I don't know. I mean, like, I don't feel like I'm the bad guy here. Like, he's 20 years older, so I guess there's a little gap, but I don't know. I feel like age is just a number, and, like, in this case, he's a good guy. I mean, it's not like I'm, I don't know.
3: 20 years is not a little gap. That's a Grand Canyon of gap.
1: What, Aaliyah had that song, Age is nothing but a...
3: Age ain't nothing but a number.
1: But to Antoine's point, what actually happened between he and your mother? If she was treated well and she enjoyed his company, what really went down?
3: He already had eyes down the hallway.
1: Yeah, and you said on Facebook, so did he send you the invite request or was it you?
2: I don't know. I don't actually remember.
3: She's blinded by love right now.
2: No, you know what? We may have been friends, and then he commented on something, just kind of burst from there, you know?
3: Yeah, because you guys were probably already connected on Facebook when he was dating your mother. Just want to remind everyone that point of the story.
1: Does Antoine sound like your brother right now?
3: Are we related?
1: All right. So we need to get some advice for Miss Stacy. Should she break it off with her almost stepdaddy? Or should she just keep it going? And how does she get her brother to just kind of back off of her about it? Go ahead and text in to 52353 or give us a call at 540-774-9236. In the Ladies Room on K92.

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0: 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This is The Ladies Room with Monica Brooks on K92.
1: I'll tell you right now, people are mad at Stacey.
2: Yes.
1: They're mad. We get a lot of texts in to 52353 because Stacey, she says that she is now dating her mom's ex-boyfriend.
2: Uh-huh.
1: And yes, he's like 20 years older. Yes, her brother is upset about it. She says that mom is not, though. They've been broken up for like a year, and she believes that this dude is her person, so.
2: And she says he's a good guy,
1: treated mom well.
2: They just didn't work out for whatever reason.
1: So she jumped on it.
2: She said, it's my turn. Like she took a ticket at the DMV.
1: Yeah.
2: Now serving, letter B, person C.
1: But yeah, we asked you to text in to 52353 or give us a call at 540-774-9236. We have one text from Jeremy who says, hang up on her. He says that I think that maybe that couple, they should stay together forever. They sound like they deserve each other. You don't do that to your mother.
2: And we can't hang up on it, Jeremy. We got to talk to her. We need her for the ladies' room. Can't
1: yes.
2: Hang up on it. Let's see. We got to text in to 52353. Stacey is crazy. That's actually sick to be dating someone that has dated your parent.
1: Yeah. Yeah. Sydney says, ain't no way you catch me with someone that's messed with my mama.
2: Yeah. If they've been intimate with your mother,
1: yeah.
2: You don't want them to be intimate with you.
1: Yeah, and there's another one that says, sometimes things work out like that for a reason. Maybe mom realized that he wasn't her person, but she could see her daughter being a better fit. That would explain why she doesn't seem as bothered. That's Kelly of Blacksburg.
2: You know what? Maybe that's what it was. Mom didn't see him as a good partner for her, but she's like, you know what? You're super immature.
1: My daughter. She looks just like me.
2: My daughter loves immature men.
1: Yeah, then there's another text like, ew. Just ew.
2: That's where I stand. I couldn't imagine. I couldn't imagine that.
1: No.
2: Thanksgiving's going to be crazy.
1: Oh, yes. Give us an update on that. Okay, but we have on the phone, McKenna, what do you say?
3: I say, I don't think there is a thing wrong with that. I mean, look, I live in Lynchburg, and there is not a huge selection of men for me to date. So judge me if you want, but I have absolutely dated a friend's ex, and she was okay with it. So I think let Stacey do whatever. Like, let her live her life. Let her find her joy. Her mom doesn't seem to care, and mom is the one that matters here. So if mom's all right with it, I'm all right with it.
2: I just want all the men from Lynchburg to text in right now. 52353.
1: Here we go.

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1: All right, we have a lot going on Monday.
2: Yes. 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
1: Yep.
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2: And since we're feeling good on Friday, I'm telling you right now, the first question is this. 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That and so much more is going down on Monday. But before we get out of here today,
1: we're the Morning Thing Nuggets. 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

When we talk about album releases, how about Drake just going out of nowhere? We're dropping not one, not two, but three albums last night. Wow. K92, welcome to the weekend.

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Oh, Skittles. Scientists have discovered Earth has a secret eighth continent. It's called Zealalinda, and it's a continent the size roughly half of Australia, right there in the South Pacific.

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1: They say the holy water's watered down, and this town's lost its

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I think we'd all love to have BTS on our speed dial. Elmo does. Yeah, Elmo posted a video of him FaceTiming BTS. So jealous. Elmo! Wow.

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K92's $1,000 words that win. 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

you like it. I'm a two-time, you ain't knew I'd win. Throw a shot like you tryna have a foot fight then. All my ops waiting for me to be you, I bet. Say, I got drive, I don't need a car. Money really all that we fiending for. I'm doing things they ain't seen before. Bands ain't dumb, but extreme is all. I'm a demon lord. Fall off what? I ain't seen the horse. 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Fame ain't something that I need no

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Nearly 47% of people ages 18 to 29 would rather to choose to live in the past than currently. 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I'd love to go back to, like, 1993. Well, what about you?

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I mean, it's pretty easy to fall in love with us here at K92. 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

get with One Direction is, well, not probably going to happen. And even though Harry Styles is likely to go to his ex-girlfriend Taylor Swift's wedding, people like Niall Horan and Zayn say, well, we're not going to go to Harry's wedding. Come on, guys, just come back.

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Ooh, AI taking over everything, including this latest study where it says 62% of women find their ChatGPT to be more entertaining than going on a date, that they'd rather just stay home, drink wine, and talk to their phone.

Oh, 5 o'clock. How are you? 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It's our time to get off, start our weekends, and also another opportunity for you to win $1,000 here with K92's $1,000 Words That Win. 5 o'clock.

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The probability of finding true love, they say, in your lifetime is between 3% and 5%. Do you think that's true? She's a

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K92, Jay Styles. So they say kids between the ages of 18 and 29 would rather live in another era, another year. What year, if you go back, would you live in? I think for me, I don't know, I'm stuck in like 1993, but the late 80s seems kind of cool, like 86, 87.

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K92, Virginia's number one hit music station. I am Freddie Mac on this Friday afternoon. So happy that you're here. So happy that we made it here together to the weekend. So I think, yeah, we deserve to go out and have a drink and celebrate.

0: wrapping up real quick, ain't it?
1: It probably feels like it is now. Maybe for our teachers, not fast enough. Roanoke County, somewhere around like 13 days left. Roanoke City, 20 days. Lynchburg City, just under 20 days. So we're getting there. It's almost summertime. Almost that summer break on K92, Virginia's number one hit music station.

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So the internet is saying no one knew about that song from Pink Pantherist until Zara Larsson got on there. Zara Larsson's verse. 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

K92 is Freddie Mac. One thing I know about me, and I wonder if you're the same way. Do you know what you bring, what you offer to the group chat? For me, it's pretty much nothing. I mute it. I disappear. I'll respond in like a week or so. I didn't

So I don't need to tell you, gas is expensive, right? Yeah, we want to take the load off. How about four chances every weekday to win $1,000 in free gas? How does that sound? Great, right? Spectacular. Yeah, free gas up for grabs starting on Monday, 7, 9, noon, and 5. Thanks to our friends at Southern Team Auto Mall. 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

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Sports Illustrated announcing their 2026 swimsuit cover models. Hilary Duff, nostalgia. Tiffany Haddish, Alex Earl, who's ducking all the smoke from Alex Cooper from the Call Her Daddy podcast. And also model Nicole Williams English. So congratulations to all those ladies getting that Sports Illustrated swimsuit cover with K92. And Zara Larson, this is Midnight Sun.

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I know there are some loyal to the soil fans of the show, The Voice. Kelly Clarkson's going to be returning this fall. Adam Levine's going to be returning. All they need is Blake Shelton to come back, and it'll be just like how the show used to be. Queen Latifah will be making her debut as a coach on The Voice this fall. Not The Equalizer. So, yeah, The Voice is going to be interesting. Will that make you tune in? K92.

So the internet thinks that ticket sales are low for Post Malone's tour. Would not surprise me at all. That's why he canceled the first few weeks of the tour. And yeah, because everything's expensive. Like, I mean, just, it's a kind of a hard time to tour for artists. K92, Virginia's number one hit music station.

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Anyone else's Instagram just not loading poorly? 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Who asked for these instant pictures? Like, how do we feel about this? We liking it or nah? 523-53. Text me. Let me know what your thoughts. 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

0: don't know who needs to hear this, but everybody. 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Obviously, you got to dine in, and it's only for a limited time. Also, they got those margaritas that are back, too. Oh, yeah, yeah, yeah. That's fire. Applebee's, underrated. Sorry, not sorry. K92.
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One more shot at it. 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

Virginia's number one hit music station, Chris Brown, Usher going on tour together. Who headlines that? Like, who goes last? Is it Chris Brown? Is it Usher? One of the classics here on K92. Happy Friday.

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So for a long time, Woody Harrelson and Matthew McConaughey been called brothers in real life. Now they got an upcoming show called Brothers. It's kind of teasing the rumor that they're half brothers in real life anyway. They're going to play fictionalized versions of themselves. 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So I'll keep you posted on that with K92. She said.

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It's okay. It's all right if you're counting down the days to Ella Langley lands here in Salem doing a show at the Salem Civic Center. June 25th, a little over a month away. That was Choosing Texas on K92.

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Yeah, so another season to hate watch coming up in the fall. Season 11 of Love is Blind on Netflix is going to be set in Boston, Massachusetts. That is coming this fall to Netflix on K92.

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Number one girl name for babies this year, Olivia. That's a great idea. Olivia Dean. Maybe you can name your daughter middle name Dean. That'd be cool. That was so easy. On K92, happy Friday.

0: All right, so is it bad? I'm like the one friend in the group chat that hardly ever responds. Like, that's kind of what I offer to the group chat, right? Where I don't respond to everything. I usually mute the entire group chat, and I'll respond like a week later. It's a lot, all right? It's a lot of messages on K92.
1: You see that girl? There's just something about her. I just...

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Saw Eminem and 50 Cent out at the Detroit Pistons basketball game last night on TV. And yeah, Eminem, it's very expensive for him to leave the house. I'd imagine the same for 50 Cent. I know the same for Mariah Carey. A lot of celebrities, all the security they need costs Eminem roughly around $50,000 in security to leave the house. K92. I was a ghost.

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1: So remember when the Luther music video, the Not Like Us music video, randomly disappeared from YouTube the other day? It's an odd thing. The week of Drake's album releasing. Just interesting, you know? Just interesting. Even if it was an accident. It's all just interesting. Makes me rub my chin. K92, Virginia's number one hit music station. Happy Friday to you. Thanks for having us on.

Gas prices are sky high, and we got your chance to win some free gas. 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

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Go out and live your best life. Weather doesn't look too bad. Lots of sunshine, getting a 90 on Sunday, 85 tomorrow. So go live it up. Just have a blast in Virginia's Blue Ridge with K92.

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2: Girl is officially on tour. 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Santa Spyro, Die on This Hill. 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

And you can't make this stuff up. My mom saw a photo of Harry Styles the other day, and she's like, why can't you look like him? He's very attractive. And I don't think she realized that she low-key insulted herself because, Mom, I came from you. Here he is, Harry Styles, American Girls. Trending top five. It's K92.

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Lil Uzi Vert, K92. 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

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They're not going to tell your boss. 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